All right, that was Stiamala. Song requested by Kiri Kiri Dana Tuaratato Ingutamino. Kiti Kiti Mi Pitsune. Yeah, I thought of you, Kiri Kiri. Una last song, Risiyara. It was also a song request. It's called The Glen by Levi Huron. Enjoy. I hope everybody enjoyed my radio show this evening. If you don't know what it is, it's called Rock Power Hour 2.0, and you tuned in on CKUJ FM 97.3. This is my last song. Have a nice weekend, everybody, and stay safe.

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1: What are some of those risks that they might be bringing? 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
0: Ready to respond on White Coat Black Art with Dr. Brian Goldman. 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
2: From CBC News, The World This Hour, I'm Mike Miles. Frank Stronach is the founder of Magna International, a billionaire, and an Order of Canada recipient. Now, he's a convicted sex offender. A judge found him guilty of sexual assault and indecent assault for two attacks, one in the late 70s and one in the early 80s. Philip Lee Shannock has more.
3: When the trial began in February, the Magna International founder, now 93, faced 12 charges of sexually assaulting seven women between 1977 and 1990. In delivering her decision, Molloy said there are a lot of issues in this very complex trial, and the frailty of human memory was a challenge given that the alleged events occurred decades ago. Molloy had concerns about the reliability of some evidence heard, dismissing some as incapable of belief and riddled with inconsistencies and impossibilities. But she did find some testimony to be compelling, believable, and truthful, which led to findings of guilt for sexual assault of one woman and indecent assault of

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1: 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According to 11 meet in the world. 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That's a look near swing law, never meaning a 4 mil loni. The Cotagogoxilla appears in the Armenian Sandy.
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1: 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All of me, the man not known to live with. I was here, and I was all of me, the corner, the man. I'm not going to. I was in my son, I'm not going to. I'm not going to live along with the man. Can you hear me? 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I'm going to go to the hospital. I'm a pure document. She's a little bit of a good pure document. Just to drop my load name. Give me a data. Damn it, 7 million. 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My mother would not have been there. My mother, pure allow and Namata. My mother would not have been there. My mother dropped my top. I'm not sure what I'm saying. I was a little bit. I'm going to go to the house. à mes belles-filles en semaine. 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

In Nunavut and Nunavik, you are listening to CBC Radio 1. 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

Formed in Amiskwiji on Treaty 6 territory, also known as Edmonton. That song is called Page. 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That is your band. 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
1: This is what summer basketball sounds like in Canada. 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

0: 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Yeah, yeah. 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
6: 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Thank you. Bye.
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0: 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CSU.
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0: Hey. Number nine.
8: Ota si nak nak.
9: Thank you.
0: Number ten.
10: Basa Partridge.
0: Number 11.
11: Sami Manik.
0: Number 12.
12: Mary Tuktu.
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10: 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Number 18.
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10: 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Number 19.
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10: Catherine Walsh. Number 20.
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10: 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Number 21.
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10: 23.
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10: Hi.
5: May Percy.
10: 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Number 24.
8: Sarah Ekamek.
10: 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Okay.
8: Bye.
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0: Marilyn can 9 to Tsuni Patawaktu.
8: Lisi Takepik.
10: Lisi Takepik,
8: yep.
10: Number 25.
8: Mm.
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9: Jordan Gordon.
10: Kina?
9: Jaden Gordon.
10: Oh, only 18 and up. Sorry. 26.
12: Sheila Gordon.
10: Sheila Gordon. Number 27.
13: Jeannie Partridge.
10: Jeannie Partridge. Number 28.
14: Mary Natuk Saunders.
10: Mary Natuk.
14: Ang makala ko na to.
10: Auka.
14: Okay.
10: Mm. 29.
15: Joe Jonas.
10: Joe Jonas.
15: Yep.
10: Mm. Number 30.
16: Betsy S. Gordon.
10: Betsy S. Gordon. 31.
17: Jackie Konek.
10: Jackie Hongiak.
17: Ilua.
10: Right. 32.
18: Bun Bun Gordon.
10: Bun Bun. 33.
19: Harriet Ackland.
10: Harriet
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10: Mm-hmm.
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10: Noma Atami. 35.
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10: Frankie Gordon. Mm-hmm. 36.
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10: 37.
23: 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Anauta Sikhualuk Santa.
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10: Aina Siasi Koniak. Number 40.
26: Livina Gordon.
10: Livina Gordon.
26: Livina. Gordon.
10: Livina.
26: Huh?
10: Can't wait till your radio shows. Hi. Bye.
26: All right.
10: 41.
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10: 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Ileja partage. Ileja
4: 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Yep. 44.
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4: 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Yeah.
10: Yani kalak. 46.
13: Yeah, Lasia Kut.
10: Lasia Kut.
13: Lisa May.
10: Louisa May.
13: Yes.
10: 47.
15: Victoria Gordon Adams.
10: Victoria Atami. Gorda Atami.
15: Thanks.
10: 48.
16: Harriet Jonas.
10: Hi, Harriet Jonas.
16: Nakum.
10: 49.
4: Stephen Arik.
10: Stefan Arik.
4: But.
10: 50 lik.
15: Rita Imarlak.
10: Rita Imarlak. Okay. 51.
4: All right, Sally Snowball.
10: Sally Snowball. 52.
15: Holy cute.
10: Holy cute. Bye.
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10: 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Kiddy, kiddy.
13: All right.
10: 55.
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10: Elena Asivak.
15: Thank you.
10: 56.
13: Emma C. Sivani Kayamio Maya Orton. Mary Sarah Cooper.
10: Hello, what's up? Mary Sarah Coupe.
13: Thank you. Bye.
10: Bye. 57.
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10: Bye. 59.
4: Billy Tukia Peak.
10: Billy Tukia Peak. Bye. 60.
17: Hi, Julianne.
10: Hello.
17: Siliten na katara ma kinalima ko yu eh.
10: Over 18.
17: So yu eh?
10: 1 to 75.
17: Lynn LaBranche.
10: Lynn LaBranche.
0: Number 60.
10: Number 61.
4: Yeah. Oily Kalak.
10: Oily Kalak. 62. Tina? Silas Angnaduk. 63.
4: Kevin Tukiapik.
10: Kevin Tukiapik. 64.
15: Livina Sapa.
10: Livina Sapa. 65.
4: Sali Snoba.
10: Rela Hayangitu Sali.
4: Asura.
10: 65.
4: Moses Angnaduk.
10: Musu si Anatuk. 66.
13: Elisapi Anatuk.
10: Elisapi Anatuk?
13: Yeah.
10: Number 66. Number 67.
15: Kitty M. Anatuk.
10: Kitty M. Anatuk. 68.
13: Hey, Julia.
10: Hello.
13: Mato Cooper.
10: Mata Kupa.
13: Yeah.
4: 69. Martin Gordon.
10: Martin Gordon. 70.
13: MSA.
10: Oh. Missing.
13: Maki Wong.
10: Maki. Oh, ma kisapa ang naduk. 70.
1: Bye.
10: 71.
18: Hi, Julian.
10: Hello.
18: Betsy M. Gordon.
10: Betsy M. Gordon.
18: Happy Aboriginal Day.
10: Bye. 72.
19: Penina Christ.
10: Penina Christ.
18: Hi.
10: 73.
18: 73.
10: All right.
18: Kinovi. Sami Kumero.
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18: Oh, good. Do ka sing it eh. Sego eh.
4: Sami kumea
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10: 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Have a good day.
4: Kumea we.
10: Julia ngawo nga. Sami ngay.
18: Bye. Anna na min.
10: 74.
20: Aboriginal Day.
10: Happy Aboriginal Day.
20: Bobby Elijah Arnold.
10: Bobby E. Arnaduk. Lucky 75.
21: Annie Tracy. Moko. Yeah.
10: Moko. All right.
21: Bye.
0: Okay, Namasi Matatakwa. 75. First 75, Lucky Nagata. Sivani on against Lotto Civil Tixianic, Taco Sierra 75 or Halayut. One Luz Takiapic, two Uto Hitakiapic, three Alice Berthy, four Betsy Saunders Jr., five Masiu Kutuk, six Annie Augiak, seven Annie Arnaduk Ubiup, eight Annie Santa Uiliup, Wiliup. 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Number 14. 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Number 17. 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Number 18. 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Number 19. Catherine Walsh. 20. 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Number 24, Sarah Komiak. Number 25, Lisita Kiapik. Allah was a canyon lange, Nalikatalagama. Number 26, Sheila Gordon. Number 27, Yini Patuyi. Number 28, Mia Yangaduk Santa. 29, Joe Jonas. Number 30, Betsy Escuota, Ya 31, Ya Kihungia, 32, Bun Bun, 33, Harriet Arnaduk, number 34, Numa Atami, number 35, Frankie Gordon, number 36, Lisi Sakiagak, number 37, Anauta Sikualo Santa, 38, Ani Aulaluk, number 39, Aina Siasi Hungia, 40, Livina Kuata. 41, Ima Kalak. 42, Itua Yunasi. 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Number 48, Harriet Jonas. Number 49, Stephen Ariak. 50, Rita Imarlak, 51. 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Dakuninga Pingwaruti Halanga Sigata. You have 15 minutes. Pingwaruti Tokalaruna Husi Kinalimako, 18 and up. 18 and up, Pingwaruti Tokunati, single faced cards need to Tilangasi Yimani. 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The last number on each bingo wins. Okay, starting with B. Okay.
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0: 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So did. 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How you malanga vosi? 11 o'clock fireworks. 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

0: 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Go up a con in your narrow teat. No bingo this evening, Rook. I no bingo this evening. Maybe you'll write the winners. Okay. They go hala hata gainti 1 to 75. Hala re hata gainti it. Kinako mangatsi how you magatsi. Bingo roti utok, but your number $50 nipihata langa you see. Unalut. Hanugo.
1: The last number on B. The last I.
0: Oh, okay. As an extra? Okay.
1: Last I. Last
0: okay. M. Okay. B. Mi piria lau kolta taka. Okay. Okay. Okay. Bingo. 5 games lang at Tony. Okay. Okay. Han, bingo. 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Ile. All right. First game. One line. $100 coupon ni pirasok to si. 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All right. Sivulipak. B7. B7. One line anyway. Betsy number 13. B13 N40 B9 N42 I-19, I-19, N-32, N-32, N-43, N-43, O-63, I-20, I-20. N-31, N-31. 43 limo yulik. N-43 limo.
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0: Amalo. 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
0: 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I28. 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O66. B6. B2. N37 and 37. G60. O61. G49. O67. I24. 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

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Hot ball, I 26. B12. B12. B12. B5. B4. B4. G54. G54. N45. N45. I27. I27. N33, N33, O64, O64, I20, I20, O72, O72, I21, I21, O65, O65, O69, O69, O67, O67.

0: 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B8, B8. B3, V3, and 43, and 43, I-23, I-23, B11, B11, O-61, O-61, halaw si banito. 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
0: 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Number four.
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0: 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Number five.
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0: 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Number six.
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0: 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Number eight.
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0: 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So, kalib tika takit yan na nila. Number nine.
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0: 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Number ten.
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0: 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Number 12.
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0: 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Number 14.
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0: 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Number 15.
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0: 17.
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0: Number 18.
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0: 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Number 19.
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0: 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Ati lakini ilang ane avit siwi.
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0: 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Number 23. Yala si Hokai. Yala si Hokai. 24.
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0: 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Miris? Or Kidney?
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0: 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Yes. 43.
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0: Ye got Natuk. 50.
10: MSC Containers. Mary Sarah Cooper.
0: Mary Sarah Cooper.
10: Yeah.
0: 51.
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0: 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Kitty Ioannis.
10: 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Avitara B12.
0: 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Dinamo 823.
10: G53 in Bitatum.
0: Ate. Mary took two.
10: Thank you.
0: 54. I guess you're meant for 54. 55. 55.
1: Julianne
0: Tuplavina. 56.
15: Christine KG.
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17: 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Kitty M. Akmato.
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21: Jeannie Mac.
0: Jeannie Mac.
21: Thank you.
0: 61.
23: Angela Makayuk.
0: Angela.
23: Thank you, bye.
0: 62.
1: Vanessa Adams.
0: Van Adams. 63.
10: Julian,
0: advertising for Tulik.
10: Bye.
0: 64.
3: Mark Snowball.
0: Maroluk. 65.
27: Myna Gordon.
0: Myna Gordon?
27: Yeah.
0: Myna Gordon.
27: Thank you.
0: 66.
28: Victoria Watt.
0: Okay. 67.
29: Masu Kutuk.
0: Masu Hala Rikenahi.
29: Hello. Oh.
0: Masu Rikenahuti.
29: Oh.
0: 67.
31: Pudo.
0: Blue, 67.
29: Okay.
0: 68. Don't limit me. 68.
29: 68, May Partridge.
0: May Partridge. 69.
32: Mary Ann Robertson.
0: Mary Ann.
32: Maluku Hame.
0: Ah.
32: Hey, Tamahunga.
0: Achu,
32: you know, you want to have it. I'm not the
0: number 70.
32: I'm not the
0: number
32: 70. I'm not the
0: number
32: 70.
0: Number 70 with the Harriet.
32: Okay, thank you.
0: Bye.
32: 71.
5: Sherry Ann McHale.
0: Sherry Ann. 72.
6: Dallas E. Adams.
0: Dallas E. Adams.
6: Thank
0: you.
3: 73. Daniel Snowball.
0: Daniel Snowball?
3: Yeah.
0: Sounds like Charlie. 74.
7: Elizabeth King Snowball.
0: Elizabeth King. 75.
30: Elijah
0: Bart. Elijah Bart. All right.
30: Yeah.
0: Bye. Number 73.
8: Jacob Jonas.
0: Jacob Jonas.
8: All right, thank you, bye.
9: All right, takwa na masi Jacob Jonas, number 73. Uivi sagaso atagasi. Hey. 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
11: Three wise.
9: 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Three wise raswatsata. Three wise. $100 coupon. Three wise. Kayu sigate.

0: Right. Three Y's. Betsy number be 13. 13. 31. 31. 24. 24. B10, B10. I26, I26. 070, 070, three small Ys, B14, B14, I17, I17, G50, G50, G56, G56, I16, I16, B11, B11, B2, B2, N40, N40, G59, G59, B2 limuhala yulik, 46 lo 59 lo sibulu tamatu na realit. Possible bingo on B2, 46 la 59 la sibulo tom to nareli. Aday.
1: Card number.
0: 39779 1 2 3 no 59 no 46 B2 limo pinko tia tukina Felicia Alexan lo hakit tia Felicia and Alexan $50 me Alexan Felicia $100 gift card ko pa kunil nerotik. 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

0: 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Hot ball, B6. Sorry, sixes. Sit B6. I-16. I-26. N-36. G-46. G-56. O-66. Full card. B6, I-16, 26, 36, 46, 56, 66. Second hot ball, G-48. Hot ball, good luck, G-48. B8, I-18, I-28, N-38, G-48 hot ball, G-58. O-68. 6 lililo, 8 lililo, hot ball. Regular number, I-23, I-23, I-30, I-30, B-12, B-12, N-35, N-35, B-5, B-5, B-15, B-15, 8 lihat bang kentuk, 32, N-32, 16 hot bang kentuk, B-14, B-14, N-44, N-44, I-20, I-20, I-29, I-29, 58 lihat bang 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
0: Kina 52.
3: Kitty.
0: Ila Kitty. Kitty Johannes. Okay. 52 Liam Missoni Kitty Johannes. Dakwa $50 each. Be you eat. Hulikutuk. Wili Kallak. 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Kitty Yuanasi. 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Extra 52. Extra $50. Okay, una coupon ngin namat. One more game. One line anyway. Coupon. $100. Coupon. Ngin namat. One line anyway. Ulo lima pinko ka sotin. Okay. One line anyway. Sivuli Park, I-21. I-21. B-11. B-11. G-51. G-51. And 36. And 36. And 44. And 44. B12, B12, and 43, and 43, I20, I20, B8, and 39, and 39, B9, B9, I25, I25, B1, B1, 39 limohala yulik, 925 B1, civil update, 39 limohala yulik, 925 B1, civil update, hoktut. Aday.
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2: 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Thank you.
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0: Oh my goodness, good day for you, Felicia. $50, muted. All right, Demo Logania Matana Pinko Nick. 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

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That's what they said. Oh, sorry. 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

0: Look at Kitty, Takani Sigun, I think it's a Matikilu, Tonga Sigu T, CKHF, and I 7.3. Man, he must hand his cane to sort of go nearly happy looking neck.
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Pair 1 o'clock. Sin and a bingo till lank in the mute.

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1: 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Lako kayo na kami, Luis. Have a great day, Denny.

This here next song is a story about the fellow that was hitchhiking away down in southern Nevada. Along come this big, long truck loaded down with potatoes. And the trucker put on the air brakes and pulled over to the side and said, "Jump in, son. Throw in your bag and the one you're carrying." And he said, "Where all you been, son?" Well, he said, "I've been everywhere, man." And that's the name of this one. I was hitchhiking down along the dusty when a mucker load

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Oh, let me see now, a couple of places. I've been to Reno, Chicago, Fargo, Minnesota, Buffalo, Toronto, Windsor, South Dakota, Wichita, Tulsa, Ottawa.

as Nat Rady says after a long pause. And I says, Boston, Charleston, Dayton, Louisiana, Washington, Houston, Kingston, Texarkana, Monterey, Faraday, Santa Fe, Calipoos, Fenrock, Halifax, Little Rock, Argus, Tennessee, Hennessy, Chippewa, Spirit Lake, Grand Lake, Other Lake, Larder Lake, for Pete's sake, I've been everywhere, man. I've been everywhere, man. Across the desert, spare man, I breathe the mountains air, man. I travel, I've done my share, man. I've been everywhere. This truck driver turned around again to me and said, look, buddy, if you ain't Hank Snow, don't you ever shut up. And I says, Louisville, Nashville, Knoxville, Omaha, New York, Newark, Costa Rica, Utah, Montreal, Springfield, Bakersfield, Shreveport, Hagensack, Cadillac, Fonzelec, Devonport, Idaho, Mexico, Argentina, Damantina, Pasadena, Casadena. See what I mean, Jack? I've been everywhere, man. I've been everywhere, man. Across the desert, spare man. I breathe the mountains air, man. I travel, I've done my share, man. I've been everywhere. And this truck driver turned around again to me and said, look at here, buddy. I'm kind of getting sick and tired of you talking about all these United States cities and towns. I'm a Canadian truck driver, and I want to hear a little bit of the North Country for a change. Well, I said, there's always North Bay and heading up into Northern Ontario to places like Tamagami, New Liskeard, Haileybury, Cobalt, Timmins, Ansonville, Kirkland Lake, Cochrane, Kappus, Casing, Hearst, Geraldton, Beardsmore, and the Lakehead. And heading from Nipigon down 17 into Scriber, Marathon, White River.

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Yeah. He had the audacity to ask me, of course, you Newfoundlanders wouldn't understand that word. That's a big word I learned in Skinner's Pond School, Prince Edward Island. Didn't really mean that, you know, but I had to say it anyhow. Yeah, he says, don't you know nothing about the Maritimes? I said, look, buddy, I can tell by the big spuds in the back of your rig, you must be a spud picker from Prince Edward Island. I can tell you that much about the Maritimes. You must be friends with them there blue nosers from Nova Scotia and the New Brunswick heron silkers. Not to mention anything, of course, about them squid jigging lads from over Newfoundland. Now, the run of the towns in the Maritimes goes like this, babe. There's Moncton, Chatham, St. John, Hamilton, Grand Falls, Sackville, Newcastle, Fredericton, Charlottetown, Summerside, Glace Bay, Annapolis, Spring Hill, Sydney, Meissner, Glasgow, Antigonish, Windsor, Truro, Gander, Bonavista, St. John's, Swinner, Bacota, Bass, and Mr. I've been everywhere, man. 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
7: Tansen and Totemek, I'm Jared Martineau. This is Reclaimed, and today we're continuing our celebration of National Indigenous History Month. And we're doing it with a very special guest DJ mix from Mohawk musician and producer Shub. He's put together a hype set of bangers from across Turtle Island and turned them into his very own powwow step party. Coming up, you'll hear tracks from Natasha Fisher, Sean Beaver, Classic Roots, and many more. So turn it up and let's get into the sounds. Here's Shub with a banging tune from Handsome Tiger and the Snotty Nose Rez Kids.

I'm Jared Martineau. This is Reclaimed on CBC, and I hope you're enjoying the vibes. What you're hearing right now is a fire collab straight from Northern BC. Earthchild and Symbiaz Wilson with Up and Away. Let's get back into the set. Here's more from Shub on Reclaimed.

on, and this is very good. Asambihak Bipwat Simwik, you are here to powwow again. Miwasin Takan Mituik, it's very good that you are here to dance.

Sago, I'm Shub, Mohawk, Turtle Clan of Six Nations, and you're listening to my mix celebrating National Indigenous History Month on Reclaim Lane.

You're deep into a continuous DJ mix from the godfather of powwow step himself, the one and only Shub. He reps the Turtle Clan from the Six Nations of the Grand River in Ontario, and he's one of the most well-known DJs and producers in Indian country. You might know him as one of the founding members of the legendary indigenous DJ and producer crew, A Tribe Called Red, going right back to the beginning, before their days as the Hallucination. Since then, Shub's made a big lane for himself as a solo artist, producer, and DJ. But as you can hear in this session, he still reps his turntablist and scratching chops as a DMC Canada champion. And if you haven't had the chance to see him play live yet, look out for him coming through at a summer festival near you. This is Reclaimed on CBC. I'm Jared Marnot, and I hope you're loving the beats today. Let's get back into more from Shub and a tribute to our dearly beloved Inuk sister, Kelly Fraser. This is Sedna on Reclaimed.

With the West Coast Bounce, you're hearing Sakani featuring Chasse Scans and Efrain YB. And you're deep into a very special DJ mix from Shub right here on Reclaimed. I'm Jared Martineau, and you can listen live from anywhere in the world. Just head to the CBC Listen app and click the local tab. Let's get back into Shub's set. Here's an uplifting tune from Ace and Abby. This one's called War Cry.

0: Sago, I'm Shub, Mohawk, Turtle Clan of Six Nations, and you're listening to my mix celebrating National Indigenous History Month on Reclaimed.
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dope remix of her track, Mm-hmm. I'm Jared Martineau, and you're flowing with the sounds of a continuous powwow step party mix right here on Reclaimed, courtesy of Mohawk DJ and producer Shub. The energy here is undeniable. Let's get into something now from Sebastian Gaskin. This one's called Shadows.

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